0: method, but also making sure that people have the right community education on 000 and emergency communications when things do go wrong.
1: The Telecommunications Industry Ombudsman has analysed 27,000 complaints from country areas. Lung Foundation Australia is unveiling a roadmap to help tackle the country's leading cause of cancer deaths. Governments are being asked to action 6 priority reforms to improve prevention, early detection, treatment, survivorship and research into lung cancer. Nearly 9,000 people with the disease died last year. To NRL, Jack Cole is on standby for the Panthers for tonight's top-of-the-table clash with the Sydney Roosters. 5'8", Jack Cogger is awaiting the birth of his child and could miss the battle at CommBank Stadium. Pat Cummins insists Scott Boland will see plenty of test cricket over the next year. He's been overlooked for today's first test against Bangladesh, with Josh Hazlewood being recalled. And Chelsea has defeated the A-League Women All-Stars 3-0 at Allianz Stadium. That's the latest news and sport. I'm Naomi Millam.
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5: 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I'll give you strength. I'll help you. I'll hold you steady, keep a firm grip on you.
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1: Good morning, family. We have a crash on Loftus Street, southbound at Newcastle Street in West Perth. The left lane is blocked. Towing services are on site and traffic is heavy on approach, so please drive with care if heading that way. We also have a crash on Leach Highway, westbound at Kwinana.
2: Sunshine Extra.
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1: A Sunshine traffic update.
2: Good morning, family. We have debris on Mitchell Freeway southbound before Power Street in Mount Hawthorne. Traffic cone is in the centre lane. Traffic is flowing nicely, but still drive safely in that area. We have another crash on Loftus Street southbound at Newcastle Street in West Perth. The left lane is blocked. Towing services are on site and traffic is having an approach, so please drive with care if heading that way. And we have another crash on Leach Highway westbound at Kwinana Freeway in Brentwood. The left lane is partially blocked. Towing services are on site.
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0: Good morning, family. We have no incidents this morning, which is great. So I'll tell you about the freeways. Southbound is slow at Warwick Road to Reed Highway and Stevenson Avenue to Power Street. Northbound is busy at Thomas Road to Anchortail Road and Farrington Road to Canning Highway. The Grand Farmer Freeway is slow citybound at Wynden Bridge, and the Northbridge Tunnel is also slow westbound. So drive safely, and that's the latest from Main Roads.
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2: In this bulletin, Australia's biggest aluminium smelter receiving a bailout package and search and rescue efforts continuing in Colombia. With the details, I'm Jaden James. The Prime Minister and New South Wales Premier are in the Hunter in New South Wales, announcing a bailout deal for the Tomago aluminium smelter. $2.5 billion in state and federal funding will be spent over 10 years to secure the smelter's future. Industry Minister Tim Ayres has told Channel 9 the company will provide certainty for more than 1,000 workers.
3: The Albanese government's approach here delivers a real solution that targets the real competitive issue for Tomago Aluminium and will deliver more investment in electricity generation that'll put downward pressure on prices for households and for other businesses as well.
2: Tomago is currently Australia's largest aluminium smelter. The federal government has made last-minute changes to its legislation forcing tech giants to pay for news. Labor will take its news bargaining incentive to Parliament today after striking a deal with the opposition. Under the agreed changes, digital platforms will have to make at least 8 deals with separate Australian media outlets, up from 6. The New South Wales government has finalised a 20-year plan to manage future growth across the Sydney region. The plan envisages 30 interconnected centres which would spread jobs, services and economic activity across the city. The proposal aims to create capacity for 800,000 new dwellings and 950,000 more jobs by 2046. Overseas, emergency crews in Colombia are working through mountains of debris following the nation's worst earthquake this century. 254 people have been confirmed dead after the 7.4 magnitude tremor flattened homes, schools, and apartment blocks on Monday. Local Martha Mills says the extent of the damage in different areas is slowing rescue efforts.
4: All the community, in these cases, have to get together and go and help with rescue. This is a job that has to be done by hand, no machinery, because there's still a lot of people under the rubble.
2: Schools and sports arenas have been converted to temporary shelters. White House Press Secretary Caroline Levitt is due to leave her post by the end of the month to spend more time with family. The 28-year-old is the youngest person ever to hold the role. US President Donald Trump says Caroline Levitt will become one of his top outside advisors and an influential voice within the Republican Party. In sport, Jack Cole is on standby for the Panthers for tonight's NRL top-of-the-table clash with the Sydney Roosters. 5'8" Jack Cogger is awaiting the birth of his child and could miss the battle at CommBank Stadium. In the AFL, Geelong captain Patrick Dangerfield is likely to return to face North Melbourne this weekend as the Cats chase a top-6 finish. The Cats will be without Jeremy Cameron, with the forward to be held back for at least another week. And world champion Molly Picklum and Isabella Nichols have advanced to the quarterfinals of the Tahiti Surf Pro. That's the latest news in sport. I'm Jaden James.
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8: 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I am the Lord your God. 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
1: 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They're skills that people develop, and what better time to learn about being polite and manners than when we're young? 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Good manners are critical skills in life, and children who understand that fact will always stand out from the rest. For more practical parenting, go to families.org.au. 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I'm Brett Ryan for Focus on the Family,
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1: Hello, family. This is your Main Roads traffic update. No incidents to be aware of at this stage of the day. There is an AFL game on tomorrow at Optus Stadium. Gates open at 4:30. Please allow for extra travel time as ingress coincides with afternoon peak and delays are expected. Expect extra congestion on Graham Farmer Freeway, the tunnel eastbound, CBD and around the stadium from 4 p.m. There's also some roadworks to be aware of. Mitchell Freeway both directions between Hester Avenue and Ocean Reef Road. Please drive safely. That's the latest from Main Roads.
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2: We're all going on a summer holiday. No more worries for a week or two. Or we'll start fighting on the drive down there because the traffic's bad, the kids are itchy, and the caravan has a flat. And when it's over, we'll be planning the next holiday on the drive home. The one where we finally switch off email notifications. Promise. It's hard to rest, isn't it? Holidays promise rest, but we're so strung out they can't bear the burden of our expectation. Jesus said, "Come to me if you're tired and burdened, and I will give you rest." And we go, "Yeah, nah, I'll take my chances with the beach house." Jesus promised true rest. He bears the burden for us, which frees our holiday up to be, well, just to be a holiday. This is Steve McAlpine with God in 60 Seconds. To open more space for reflection and conversation about God, go to thirdspace.org.au.
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4: Hello, family. This is your main roads traffic update. There is a crash to be aware of, Kwinana Freeway southbound before Canning Highway in Como. The right lane is blocked there and towing services are on site. Traffic is slow on approach. There's also a truck breakdown, Great Eastern Highway westbound after Darlington Road in Hovia. The left lane is blocked with no traffic delays. Please drive safely. That's the latest from main roads.

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1: Hello, family. This is your main roads traffic update. There is a crash to be aware of. Kwinana Freeway southbound before Canning Highway in Como. The right lane is blocked there and towing services are on site. Traffic is slow on approach. There's also a truck breakdown. Great Eastern Highway westbound after Darlington Road in Hovia. The left lane is blocked with no traffic delays. Please drive safely. That's the latest from main roads.
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1: Hello, family. This is your main roads traffic update. That crash on Kwinana Freeway southbound before Canning Highway in Como has cleared, but traffic does remain very heavy on approach. There's a truck breakdown Great Eastern Highway westbound after Darlington Road in Hovia. The left lane is blocked. No traffic delays at this stage, but please be aware around that one. There's also a footy game on tomorrow night at Optus Stadium, Freo versus Adelaide Crows. Gates open at 4:30. Allow for extra travel time as ingress coincides with afternoon peak and delays are expected. Please drive safely. That's the latest from Main Roads.
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1: Hello, family. This is your main roads traffic update. There is a crash Kwinana Freeway southbound at Berrigan Drive in Jandakot. Vehicles are on the median strip and the left emergency lane. Towing services are on site and traffic is slow on approach. There's a truck breakdown Great Eastern Highway westbound after Darlington Road in Hovia. The left lane is blocked there. No delays, but please allow for a safe merge. There's also a footy game on tomorrow night at Optus Stadium. Gates open at 4:30. Allow for extra travel time as ingress coincides with afternoon peak and delays are expected. Please drive safely. That's the latest from Main Roads.

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1: Hello, family. This is your main roads traffic update. There is a crash Kwinana Freeway southbound at Berrigan Drive in Jandakot. Vehicles are on the median strip and the left emergency lane. Towing services are on site and traffic is slow on approach. There's a truck breakdown Great Eastern Highway westbound after Darlington Road in Hovia. The left lane is blocked there. No delays, but please allow for a safe merge. There's also a footy game on tomorrow night at Optus Stadium. Gates open at 4:30. Allow for extra travel time as ingress coincides with afternoon peak and delays are expected. Please drive safely. That's the latest from Main Roads.

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1: Hello, family. This is your Main Roads traffic update. There is a breakdown to be aware of. Mitchell Freeway northbound after Ocean Reef Road in Heathridge. The right lane has been closed by incident response and traffic is slow on approach. There's a crash Kwinana Freeway southbound at Berrigan Drive in Jandakot. The vehicles are on the median strip and the left emergency lane and incident response are on site. There's also a truck breakdown Great Eastern Highway westbound after Darlington Road in Hovia. The left lane is blocked there, no delays. But please drive safely. That's the latest from Main Roads.
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0: a Sunshine traffic update.
1: Hello, family. This is your Main Roads traffic update. There is a crash to be aware of. Kwinana Freeway southbound at Berrigan Drive in Jandakot. Vehicles are on the median strip and left emergency lane. Incident response are on site and towing is also there. Traffic is slow on approach. Please proceed with caution. There's also a truck breakdown Great Eastern Highway westbound after Darlington Road in Hovia. The left lane is blocked. No traffic delays at this stage. There's also a footy game on at Optus Stadium tomorrow night. Please allow for extra travel time as ingress coincides with afternoon peak and delays are expected. Please drive safely. That's the latest from Main Roads.
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2: Some stories may not be suitable for little ears.
3: In this bulletin, the government still working on DV prevention plans, protesters take to the streets, and a tough day for the Aussies in Darwin. With the details, I'm Gareth Stafford. The federal government says it's listening to children as it seeks to close gaps in the family and domestic violence system. Labor is developing the second national action plan as part of the ongoing fight to end abuse against women and minors. Prime Minister Anthony Albanese has told Parliament there's more work to do.
4: It is clear that there are gaps in the system, and my government will seek to address them as part of our second action plan. It's clear as well that government can't do it all, that all of us as Australians have a responsibility to do better.
3: The government has pledged additional funds to support crisis housing for victims fleeing from domestic violence. Hundreds of high school and university students have protested around the country against One Nation leader Pauline Hanson. Jake Batrick reports.
5: Students from dozens of high schools around the metro area have descended on Forest Place to voice their displeasure for One Nation and its leader Pauline Hanson. It's part of Say No to Pauline Hanson protests taking place around the nation. They're speaking out against the party's policies, particularly on changes to the school curriculum and comments on migration. Responding to the protest plans on social media today, Pauline Hanson says schools should teach young Australians how to think, not what to think. The protest features speeches from speakers from the Socialist Alternative and high school students, followed by a march to Yagan Square.
3: Jake Batrick reporting. The New South Wales government says thousands of jobs will be supported by a $2.5 billion announcement to secure Tomago Aluminium's future. The country's largest aluminium smelter says it will invest half the federal and state funds back into the facility. New South Wales Domestic Manufacturing Minister Courtney Hussos says it was a hard-fought negotiation for the Hunter region's future.
6: We hope that this gives those 1,000 workers certainty, and not just those 1,000 jobs, but the 5,000 indirect jobs that are associated with Tomago. This is a huge part of our state's economy, and it's a really, really important day for the Hunter today.
3: The site's owner, Rio Tinto, had threatened to close the smelter from 2029 due to the rising cost of renewables and coal-fired power. Youth detention workers across Queensland are taking industrial action, expected to last for the next 6 days. Reports suggest the latest talks between the union and the state government have failed to reach a resolution. Workers will reportedly refuse tasks, including moving offenders around the units. To sport, and in cricket, it stumps on day one of the first test between Australia and Bangladesh in Darwin. The tourists are 1 for 96, Australia making just 198 in their first innings, Steve Smith top scoring with 71. And a huge blow for the Sharks' NRL premiership hopes. Centre Jesse Ramian has been ruled out for the rest of the season after undergoing surgery on a torn pectoral muscle. That's the latest news and sport. I'm Gareth Stafford.
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10: In Acts chapter 4 verse 12 we read, "There is salvation in no one else. God has given no other name under heaven by which we must be saved."
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1: Hello, family. This is your Main Roads traffic update. There is a crash to be aware of. Kwinana Freeway southbound at Berrigan Drive in Jandakot. Vehicles are on the median strip and left emergency lane. Incident response are on site and towing is also there. Traffic is slow on approach. Please proceed with caution. There's also a truck breakdown Great Eastern Highway westbound after Darlington Road in Hovia. The left lane is blocked. No traffic delays at this stage. There's also a footy game on at Optus Stadium tomorrow night. Please allow for extra travel time as ingress coincides with afternoon peak and delays are expected. Please drive safely. That's the latest from Main Roads.
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3: Hello family, this is your main roads traffic update. There is a crash to be aware of, Tonkin Highway northbound after Great Eastern Highway in Bayswater. The left lane is blocked and towing services are on site there. There's a crash, Kwinana Freeway northbound after Thomas Road, the Spectacles. The right lane is blocked and towing services are on site. Traffic is heavy on approach. There's also a truck breakdown, Great Eastern Highway westbound after Darlington Road in Hovia. The left lane is blocked. Please drive safely. That's the latest from main roads.

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0: a Sunshine traffic update.
1: Hello, family. This is your Main Roads traffic update. There is a crash to be aware of. Tonkin Highway northbound after Great Eastern Highway in Bayswater. The left lane is blocked and towing services are on site there. There's a crash Kwinana Freeway northbound after Thomas Road, the Spectacles. The right lane is blocked and towing services are on site. Traffic is heavy on approach. There's also a truck breakdown Great Eastern Highway westbound after Darlington Road in Hovia. The left lane is blocked. Please drive safely. That's the latest from Main Roads.
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1: Hello, family. This is your main roads traffic update. There is a crash to be aware of. Tonkin Highway northbound after Great Eastern Highway in Bayswater. The left emergency lane is closed by incident response. Towing services are on site and traffic is heavy on approach. There's also a crash Kwinana Freeway northbound after Thomas Road in the Spectacles. The right lane is blocked and towing and emergency services are on site there. Traffic is also heavy on approach. And a truck breakdown Great Eastern Highway westbound after Darlington Road in Hovia. The left lane is blocked. No delays. Please drive safely. That's the latest from Main Roads.
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2: George Mallory was the famed mountain climber who may have been the first person to ever reach the top of Mount Everest. In the early 1920s, he led a number of attempts to scale the mountain and eventually being killed in his third attempt in 1924, before the last and final attempt, he had said, "I can't see myself coming down defeated." Mallory was an extraordinary climber and nothing would force him to give up. His body was found in 1999, well preserved by the snow and ice 27,000 feet up the mountain, just 2,000 feet from the peak. Give up he did not. His body was found face down on a rocky slope, head towards the summit. His arms were extended high over his head, his toes pointed into the mountain, his fingers dug into the loose rock, refusing to let go as he drew his last breath. A short length of cotton rope, broken, was looped around his waist. When those who had set up camp for Mallory further down the mountain returned to England, a banquet was held for them. A huge picture of Mount Everest stood behind the banquet table. It was said the leader of the group stood to be applauded, and with tears streaming down his face, he turned and looked to the picture and said, "I speak to you, Mount Everest, in the name of all brave men, living and those who are yet unborn." He said, "Mount Everest, you defeated us once, you defeated us twice, you defeated us three times, but Mount Everest, we shall someday defeat you because you can't get any bigger, but we can." In 1953, two climbers, Sir Edmund Hillary and Sherpa Tenzing Norgay, reached the top. But the pursuit of this dream took a toll on George Mallory's family. In the introduction of his book, The Last Climb, George's son, John, who was just 3 years old when his father perished, speaks of both his pride at what his father achieved and sadness. He wrote, "I would rather much have a father that I knew and have grown up with rather than growing up in the shadow of a legend, a hero, as some people perceived him to be." As you're listening today, you might be thinking I'm talking about the exploits of climbing a mountain, but I want to tell you the greatest exploit. The greatest exploit for any man is to be a father of substance, to be a father who cares for his children, a father who knows his children. Dads, if you're listening, I want to give you my top tip. To be a dad who invests into their children is to answer two questions. Two questions that your daughters are asking and two questions that your sons are asking. If you can answer the two questions in their hearts, they will no longer spend all their energy trying to answer that question for themselves. Girls ask, "Am I beautiful and am I worth fighting for?" Boys ask, "Am I a man and have I got what it takes?" Dads, as you hear these two questions, remember them and speak the answer to that question in their hearts, to their minds, to who they are, so identity is formed and purpose is formed. And you will have invested in the greatest adventure ever.
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1: Hi, this is Richard Tan, pastor of First Light Church. The other day, I read a short quote that says, "The key to happiness is to be thankful in all circumstances." I believe there is truth in those words. Being thankful may not change your life in a day, but being thankful changes the way you see life and keeps you from becoming bitter when things don't work out. Being thankful frees us from trying to control everything. Our need to control stems from a lack of trust as to where life is taking us, and the fear of losing out if life is to take us down a different road. However, if we make it a habit of being thankful and appreciative, we will notice life differently. Whether life is a glass half empty or a glass half full rests on the eyes of the beholder. A friend of mine had to learn the lesson of thankfulness the hard way. He is the kind of guy who seemingly had everything to be happy for, but who weren't happy at all. The constant fear of losing what he had gave him unnecessary pressure and pushed him to work harder. Yet the more he had, the more miserable he became. And certainly he wasn't the most pleasant person to be around. Learning to give thanks freed him from the innate fear of loss and inspired him to share his gain with others. In doing so, he made a real difference in everyone else's life. People who are thankful are more positive and more generous with their time and resources and everything. If you have never learned the lesson of thankfulness, you can start today. Give thanks when you wake up every morning. Give thanks before you rest each night. Give thanks with what you have right now. And be grateful even though you don't have everything in life. If you keep living with a thankful spirit in whatever circumstances you are in, life will become easier because it is flowing with joyful expectancy and hope.
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1: Good morning, family. We have a car rollover on Paterson Road. It's been closed southbound at Ennis Avenue in East Rockingham. Cars have been diverted via East Avenue. Police and towing services are on site. Motorists are outside the vehicle, so please avoid the area if possible. We also have an AFL match tonight, Fremantle versus Adelaide at Optus Stadium. It starts at 6:10, but gates open at 4:30, so please allow for extra travel time as heading to the game coincides with afternoon peak. Drive safely, and that's the latest from Main Roads.
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1: A sunshine traffic update.
2: Good morning, family. We have a car rollover on Patterson Road. It has been closed southbound at Ennis Avenue and East Rockingham. Cars are being diverted by Ennis Avenue. Police and towing are on site. Motorists are outside their vehicles, so please avoid the area if possible. To the freeway, southbound is slow at Burns Beach Road and Whitfords Avenue to Warwick Road, and northbound is slow at Thomas Road to Anketell Road. The Graham Farmer Freeway has no delays, and the Northbridge Tunnel is moving well in both directions. Drive safely, and that's the latest from Main Roads.
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1: A Sunshine traffic update.
2: Good morning, family. We have no incidents, which is great. So I'll tell you about the freeways. Southbound is busy at Burns Beach Road and Whitfords Avenue to Warwick Road. It is also busy northbound at Thomas Road to Ankerdale Road. The Grand Farmer Freeway has no delays and the Northwest Tunnel is moving well in both directions. Both Tonkin and Roe Highway are moving nicely. Just one small metro hotspot, Abernethy Road eastbound at Tonkin Highway in Kewdale. Drive safely, and that's the latest from Main Roads.

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0: a Sunshine traffic update.
1: Good morning, family. We have no incidents, which is great, but we do have an AFL match tonight, Fremantle versus Adelaide at Optus Stadium. The gates open at 4:30 p.m, but the game starts at 6:10, so allow for extra travel time as heading to the game coincides with afternoon peak. Expect extra congestion on the Grand Farmer Freeway and tunnel eastbound and the CBD from 4 p.m. on onwards. Drive safely, and that's the latest from Main Roads.
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1: Good morning, family. There are no incidents, which is great, but we do have an AFL match tonight. Fremantle vs Adelaide at Optus Stadium. The game starts at 6:10pm, but the gates open at 4:30, so allow for extra travel time as heading to the game coincides with the afternoon peak. Expect extra congestion around the Grand Farmer Freeway, the Tunnel Eastbound and CBD from 4pm. Drive safely, and that's the latest from Main Roads.
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0: a Sunshine traffic update.
1: Good morning, family. We have no incidents this morning, which is great, but we do have an AFL match, Fremantle versus Adelaide at Optus Stadium. The game starts at 6:10, but gates open at 4:30, so allow for extra travel time as heading to the game coincides with the afternoon peak. Expect some extra congestion around Grand Farmer Freeway, the tunnel eastbound, and the CBD from 4 p.m. onwards. Drive safely, and that's the latest from Main Roads.
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